0: getting lit.
1: Boring.
0: Love your vibe.
1: Yeah.
0: We the best.
1: Boring.
0: Give me the light.
1: Yeah.
0: And we turn it up every time.
1: Every time.
0: And we bust it up, watch it.
1: Watch it.
0: Ha!
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1: 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Go get me a birra. Oh, yeah. This track is a heater. Couldn't let the beat go by without a feature. 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